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Welcome. It is now time for your drive time show. And to everybody out there in the Kingdom of Tonga, it is kind of windy out there in the Kingdom of Tonga, but all good. And hopefully you guys are staying warm out there. It is now time with Jones Industry. We are going to talk to you about the fact that we are going to talk to you about the fact that we are going to talk to you about the fact that we are going to talk to you about the fact that we are going to talk to you about the fact that we are going to talk to you about the fact that we are going to talk to you about the fact that we are going to talk to you about the fact that we are going to talk to you about the the drive time show. The fuck about breakfast show? Drive time show. I have fiafini. I have picked up on the 20th of October. I have been my soul.

Come on now. You can't go wrong with some music like that on the afternoon, especially if it is cold and windy. You cannot go wrong with Jones Industry. Reminding everybody out there, we're located in Dufour. You need anything when it comes to your DIY or just fixing your house or building a house or your business, you can't go wrong with Jones Industry. I didn't get the one go to work on my Drive Time Show.

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Welcome. It is now time for your drive time show. And to everybody out there in Kingdom of Tonga, it is kind of windy out there in the Kingdom of Tonga, but all good. And hopefully you guys are staying warm out there. It is now time with Jones Industry. We are going to talk about the fact that we are going to talk about the fact that we are going to talk about the fact that we are going to talk about the fact that we are going to talk about the fact that we are going to talk about the fact that breakfast show goya ihe bombongini. Drive time show. Ta fuck about breakfast show. Drive time show. I have fiafini. Of a big to konya to inigamoto go to a pemiso nasi.

Come on now. You can't go wrong with some music like that on the afternoon, especially if it is cold and windy. You cannot go wrong with Jones Industry. Reminding everybody out there, we're located in Dufour. 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

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We're located in Hall 4. 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

some good music going out to everybody out there in Kinamatong on our last program for your drive time show. Hope you guys enjoyed the selection of music, but also with M&J Water Tank 26659. For any of your tanking needs, we've got tractors, we have lawnmowers where you can push, lawnmower where you can drive. We have the tanking needs. We also have doors. We have wiring for your pig pin or your chicken pin. Ma ukatoya here M&J Water Tank. Tau figure the funny go, wow, no, ni mahiva. Atun getong a toa pin with our drive time show.

our last round with our Drive Time show and also our last program with M&J Water Tank. Our phone number 26659. Tafika Tefoniga Waranona Nimahiva. We're located at Hall 4. We're located in Hall 4. 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He tau Drive Time show. 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O fatu.

0: Well, this car is automatic. 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
1: Greased

0: You know what that song means. It only means one thing. It is now time for your Tongan Lounge.
1: With Lalo and Ralph. Lalo, good to see you again.
0: Good to see you again, Ralph.
1: So we've just been discussing another interesting week in the kingdom.
0: Yes.
1: We won't say what we were talking about the show, on the show, because we might get arrested.
0: No. But just an interesting week, and then I'm sure people already know what we will probably be talking about, something that happened today. But yeah, interesting. Not just today, but the whole week. Budget talk is what I heard.
1: Yeah, budget talk. A lot of budget talk.
0: A lot of numbers thrown around.
1: A lot of numbers.
0: We don't like how much you're paying for that.
1: And three little letters. But
0: Yeah.
1: Oh, well. But we're back on the air.
0: Yeah, we're back on the air.
1: And we're going to provide the good people of Tonga with some relief from the budget.
0: Yeah.
1: Because our show tonight, Lala, is dedicated to something that is near and dear to the heart, I think, of just about every Tongan.
0: Mm.
1: I don't know a Tongan who doesn't like what our show tonight is about.
0: I think so.
1: Which is food.
0: Yes.
1: Glorious food.
0: Food.
1: Yeah.
0: We don't just love it. It's the center of every celebration.
1: It is the center.
0: Yeah.
1: Well, perhaps we should say that the Lord and Savior is the center.
0: Yes. Yeah. But
1: the food is the blessing.
0: Yeah.
1: From the Lord and Savior.
0: Yeah.
1: And the Tongans take that blessing.
0: What better thing to do after a 3 hour church service?
1: Then partake of God's bounty.
0: Yeah, you'll get something to eat afterwards. Yeah,
1: exactly.
0: Yeah.
1: So that's what we're doing tonight. We've done a show before about the joys of cocktails, alcoholic beverages.
0: Yeah.
1: But food.
0: Yeah.
1: But we took a long time to get round to it.
0: Yeah.
1: But tonight's the night. As Rod Stewart said, going to be all right.
0: It's going to be all right. Tonight is the night.
1: We're going to play some songs about food. In putting together the songs for the evening, I did try to see if there are any songs about Otaika.
0: Oh.
1: And you know what?
0: No.
1: Not that I could find.
0: Nah.
1: And Lusapi? No.
0: No.
1: No.
0: Yeah.
1: None. Shocking, I know.
0: Yeah.
1: You'd think that somewhere along the line, some Tongan would have written a song about it. If there are, they're not on Spotify or iTunes.
0: I haven't heard any.
1: No. I'm certainly not aware of any. So we'll have to start with something a little different.
0: Yeah.
1: And I think a good place to start, once again, for your beloved grandmother.
0: Yes.
1: We're going to start with Dean Martin.
0: Dean Martin. And he had, I think I know the one.
1: Well, not necessarily.
0: Yeah. Ooh.
1: Because, yes, Dean, you know, I thought about That's Amore.
0: Yeah, That's Amore.
1: Because he's singing, you know, the moon hits your eye like a big
0: pizza
1: pie.
0: And
1: the stars make you drool like pasta fuzzle.
0: That's Amore.
1: But I thought, no, too obvious.
0: Yeah.
1: That's
0: the one I thought you were going to go with.
1: But Mr. Stevenson said, don't be obvious.
0: Yeah.
1: Don't be obvious. So I didn't. But there's another one song by Dean, and I just love the song. And the song is Tangerine.
0: Ah, that's a good one.
1: It's a very good. Now, admittedly, the song is not actually about
0: food,
1: a tangerine.
0: But
1: it's called Tangerine.
0: Yeah.
1: So you got to give me some artistic license in here. And it's such a good song. It's written by Victor Schertzinger with lyrics by Johnny Mercer.
0: Yeah.
1: So, you know, can't go wrong. Way back in 1941, and it just sort of instantly became a standard track. It was introduced to a broad audience in the 1942 movie The Fleetson, produced by Paramount Pictures and directed by Schertzinger, who wrote the music for the song. And Schertzinger died not long after the film was completed. And the movie starred the great Dorothy L'Amour, fantastic, William Holden, and Eddie Bracken, and singer Cass Daly. Never saw the movie.
0: Okay.
1: But cast is great, and of course the song's terrific. The song portrays a South American woman with universally recognized allure.
0: Mm.
1: When she dances by Senorita's Stair, and Caballero Sigh. And as one of Mercer's biographers explained the song's the initial popularity, is that Latin America was the one part of the world that really wasn't engulfed by the world by the Second World War conflict.
0: Okay.
1: South America was pretty much out
0: of
1: it.
0: Yeah.
1: You had the Battle of the River Plate down near Buenos Aires, but South America was out of it. So Latin music sort of became a favorite topic for Americans who and the rest of the world who are really completely caught up in the war. Of course, Argentina supposedly became a bit of a, and Brazil became a bit of a haven for the Nazis running away after World War II. But I digress. So that's a big part of where the song came from. It's fantastic. It's called Tangerine, which of course is a citrus fruit, which is food. So here's the great Mr. Dean Martin with the classic Tangerine.

0: Tangerine.
1: Tangerine. What a way to start. Yeah. Dean Martin from his Dino Latino album from 1962. What a great year. What a great song. What a great voice. Dean Martin.
0: Yeah. Yeah, Mr. Cool himself.
1: Mr. Cool. Cool then. Cool now. Yeah. If you don't like Dean Martin, quite frankly, there's just something wrong with you.
0: Yeah. And I actually, talking about I fought a few this morning, actually. The New York Knicks has won the NBA final.
1: For the first time in 53 years.
0: So I put that into the news this morning. Yeah. Guess what song I played?
1: You probably played New York, New York by Frank Sinatra. Yeah. No, not a song that Mr. Sinatra actually cared for all that much.
0: Okay.
1: New York, New York and My Way, he...
0: But his biggest hits.
1: Yeah, and he had to do them at every show, but he would much rather have done, you know, like Got You Under My Skin or You Make Me Feel So Young. But
0: you would know the streets better than me, but there was a street in New York just filled with people.
1: Could be singing. Any of them. Yeah, singing New York, New York.
0: New York, New York. And that's why when I saw it, I was like, hey.
1: And then they rioted. Set fire to things.
0: They set fire to things, and I saw one guy just jumping on someone's vehicle.
1: Yeah, trashing taxi cabs.
0: Yeah.
1: I don't get it. So I just can't be that invested in a sports team that I'm not actually a member of. And I'm not a member of any sports team. But also, you know, I quite like the Chiefs.
0: Yeah.
1: You know, but if the Chiefs won, that doesn't mean I'm going to set fire to my neighbor's house.
0: Yeah.
1: It's
0: they're having problems with the...
1: Yeah, it's not good. The Knicks won, but New York kind of lost. Because they all just went nuts.
0: And that's not even the parade.
1: No.
0: They haven't even done the parade.
1: I'm not sure that...
0: They should do one.
1: I'm not sure about that. There's no way around it. There's going to be a parade.
0: Someone was kind of... And I kind of saw it. Someone sent it to me, and we Tonga made it to the semi-final in the Rugby League World Cup for Mate Matonga.
1: Mm.
0: I truly believe it was a good thing we didn't win. Because us making it to the semi-final, there was people jumping on cars here in Tonga.
1: Oh, my goodness.
0: And people were jumping in cars in Oahu.
1: Yeah, it would have been whatever it was, November the 11th, all over again.
0: I was just thinking, mate,
1: we don't need it.
0: It was a good thing we lost the semi-final.
1: Yeah, just second.
0: No. The day we win a World Cup is no good for Tonga.
1: Oh, no. Whole island, gone.
0: Because somebody said this, like, this kind of reminds us.
1: Yeah, the whole island and a good part of South Auckland, gone.
0: South Auckland is gone.
1: Gone.
0: Yeah.
1: So that was Dean Martin.
0: Yeah, for
1: Tangerine. So now we're going to hear from George Clooney's auntie.
0: Yeah,
1: Rosemary Clooney, the wonderful, the great Rosemary Clooney, singing a 1955 song composed by Dave Frischberg. It was a song that she recorded quite late in her career because it's from her Girl Singer album in 1992 Rosemary was 64. And she had seen quite a lot and consumed quite a lot of beverages by then, but she was still in fine voice. And on the entire album, she's singing with a big band. And she recorded this. Rosemary Clooney, the whole Clooney family is from Kentucky.
0: Yeah.
1: George and his father and George's father's
0: and he's got
1: sisters.
0: That kind of Kentucky swag.
1: The
0: way he walks, talks.
1: And... Rosemary recorded this, I think it's a terrific song. It's called Sweet Kentucky Ham. Mm. I've got Sweet Kentucky Ham on my mind.
0: Mm.
1: And it's really Rosemary telling this story. You know, she's out on the road. She's in Cincinnati. She's in all the different places. And she's in a diner at 3 a.m. having coffee. But really all she wants is some Sweet Kentucky Ham.
0: Wow.
1: Yeah. And that Sweet Kentucky Ham is good. So here is... The great Rosemary Clooney singing for us about her favorite dish, that sweet Kentucky ham.

0: Can't think of anything better to be having on your mind.
1: Yeah, Sweet Kentucky. Yeah. Oh, Rosemary Clooney. Yeah. I love the way in that song, she starts off just her singing with the piano.
0: Yeah.
1: Then, like, about the eighth bar, yeah, the band starts to come in, and then it just builds from there. Yeah. Oh, my goodness. Rosemary Clooney, thank you so very much.
0: Yeah. Talking about singing, especially with the Clooneys, that movie that George did, How Art Thou?
1: Oh, Brother, Where Art Thou?
0: Did he sing in that?
1: Yes, he did.
0: That bit.
1: So they sang some sort of bluegrass.
0: Yeah, good voice. And they recorded it, then they went around, didn't know it was being popular around there. Yeah.
1: Yeah. Yeah, that was a goofy movie.
0: Yeah.
1: Yeah.
0: But yeah, good voice.
1: Yeah, good. Well, you know, so it's in the genes, obviously. Rosemary Clooney is one of the absolute greats. Speaking of absolute greats, we're going to hear a song now from the great Dinah Shore.
0: Mm.
1: Dinah Shore, great American entertainer, way back to really just, you know, around World War II, great singer, actress of some repute. And then in the 1970s, she sort of had a major comeback because she had a very popular afternoon talk show, the Dinah Shore Show, which is very big. I loved it. And during that period in the 1970s, she was a mature woman, but she had a bit of a fling with Burt Reynolds.
0: Okay.
1: And Burt Reynolds was often on the Dinah Shore Show.
0: Yeah.
1: It was a great show. I loved it. I remember coming home from school, Form 2, and I wanted to watch the Dinah Shore Show.
0: Yeah.
1: Wonderful.
0: Burt Reynolds. Wow.
1: Yeah, there you go, Burt Reynolds. Dinah Shore recorded this particular song from 1945, a song by Guy Wood with words by Sammy Gallup. But it was first published way back in 1945. And the song is called Shoe Fly Pie and Apple Pan Dowdy. And they're both real Southern dishes. Not necessarily just Southern, because shoe fly pie is also a tradition of Pennsylvania Dutch cooking.
0: Okay.
1: And it's a molasses pie, so it's really a sugar pie. Very rich, very, very, very, sweet. Very, very sweet.
0: Oh.
1: I've tried it, and yeah, you need a very sweet tooth, which I do or used to have, shoe fly pie. And apple pan dowdy is a baked apple pastry, again, traditionally associated with Pennsylvania Dutch cooking, with a recipe apparently dating back way, way, you know, like the Pilgrims.
0: Oh, wow.
1: Apple pan dowdy. And so that's what this song is about, enjoying shoe fly pie and apple pan dowdy. The song became a major hit in 1946 for Dinah Shore and the Stan Kenton Orchestra, featuring June Christie on vocals on that one. And it also went on to be recorded by the great Guy Lombardo and his Royal Canadians, and by Ella Fitzgerald.
0: Mm.
1: But Dinah Shore was the first big hit with the song. I like the version. It reached the Billboard magazine bestseller chart in April of 1946, and stayed on the chart for 2 weeks, peaking at number 7. Here she is, the great Dinah Shore, singing for us about shoe fly pie. An apple pan dowdy makes your eyes light up and your tummy say, howdy.

0: that wonderful stuff.
1: Wow.
2: Dinah Shore, Shoofly Pie, and Apple Pan Dowdy. You know why it was called Shoofly Pie?
1: No.
2: Well, it's made of molasses, right?
1: Yeah.
2: So it's just sugar. Yeah. So you put the pie out on the table.
1: Oh, and then flies.
2: Well, yeah, flies everywhere. So Shoofly Pie, yeah.
1: Yeah.
2: From big hit in 1946, 80 years ago, that's what they were listening to. And here we are in Tonga now, listening to it this evening.
1: Man, who would have thought?
2: Well, it's fantastic.
1: They didn't think.
2: They wouldn't know.
1: They wouldn't know. They'd
2: yeah, Dinah Shore didn't record that and think, oh, you know what?
1: It'll be in Tonga.
2: In 80 years' time, Lala and Ralph will be playing that on their show.
1: In the little island in Tonga.
2: in beautiful downtown Nuku'alofa. No, I don't think it was. I don't think it was on her mind. Not like this week Kentucky Ham.
1: Before we continue, what is our beverage for today?
2: Our beverage tonight, I decided to keep it simple.
1: Yeah.
2: You know, you can go to these fancy places and, you know, you have some nice food. And you should have a little Chenin Blanc go well with that or some.
1: Yeah.
2: Or a nice Pinot Gris or Pinot Noir will pair very well with
1: it. Yeah.
2: And I'm just, I'm like, no.
1: No.
2: No, just hard liquor.
1: Yeah.
2: Because it goes with everything. Yeah. You don't have to worry.
1: Yeah.
2: So I thought, well, let's Lala and I, we'll just have some hard liquor. We'll have a gin, in your case tonic, and in my case soda.
1: Yeah.
2: And I brought along the Scape Crace gin that has the interesting effect where we use that. Yours with the tonic, the gin is inky black, but you add the tonic and it turns
1: pink,
2: a pinker shade.
1: Yeah.
2: You add it to the add soda water to it and it turns sort of a navy blue.
1: Yeah.
2: Yeah.
1: Pretty good.
2: So it's a simple, you know.
1: Yeah,
2: simple gin, two ingredient cocktail tonight, but it's going very well with the music as far as I'm concerned.
1: Yeah,
2: and as always, listeners, drink heavily, but responsibly.
1: That's the one.
2: That's the one. How about some Nat King Cole?
1: Oh, can't go wrong with Nat King Cole.
2: You really can't. Nat King Cole, of course, his song about maybe about food, maybe about something else. The song is called Frim Fram Sauce. It's a song from jazz song written by Red Evans and Joe Ricardell.
1: I
2: don't know much about them. But the lyrics of the song are from the point of view of a diner who really isn't satisfied with corned beef, rye bread, or French fried potatoes. What the diner wants is the Frim Fram sauce with the Ocean Fay and Shafafa on the side. And what does that mean?
1: No idea.
2: What does it mean?
1: Yeah.
2: And in 2002, the journalist William Safire, quite a famous American journalist, said Frim Fram sauce was a variant of flim flam, meaning deceit, and Ossin Fay was Pig Latin for fussing, meaning playing about fretfully. But Safire also, in his article about the song, quoted the singer, the great Diana Krall, on the meaning of shafafa. And Diana Krall answered very simply. She said, oh, it's all about sex.
1: Yeah.
2: So is the song about food or something else?
1: Yeah.
2: We don't really know. But what we do know is Nat King Cole played it really, really well. It was made famous by the Nat King Cole Trio, who recorded it on October the 12th, 1945. So again, we're going back 81 years here.
1: Jeez.
2: Reached the Billboard charts with a peak position of number 19. And here he is, the great Nat King Cole with his trio and the Frim Fram sauce with the Ocean Fay and the Shafafa.
1: On the side.
2: On the side.

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I want the frim fram sauce with the awesome fee with Chef Pfeiffer on.

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You heard what I said. Waiter, please serve mine fried. I want the frim fram sauce with the awesome fate with Chef Pfeiffer.

0: if you don't have it, just bring me a check for the water.
1: Wow.
2: Yeah, come on.
1: Come on.
2: Nat King Cole.
1: Beautiful voice.
2: Yeah. Yeah. Fella's got to eat. Fella's got to eat right. So you want the Frim Fram sauce with the awesome fay and some Jafafa on the side.
1: Yeah.
2: Yeah. That's what you want.
1: That's what you want.
2: That's what you want.
1: And if you don't have it, just give me a check for the water.
2: Yeah. Waiter, just bring me a check for the water. I'll go on down to McDonald's. Give me a Big Mac with the Frim Fram sauce and some Martian Fay and Chef Pfeffer on the side.
1: Yeah.
2: Fantastic. Love the great Nat King Cole. So we heard from Dean Martin a little earlier. So now we're going to hear from one of Dean's friends.
1: Frank.
2: Frank didn't really...
1: Do the food song.
2: He did a lot of beverage songs.
1: Yeah.
2: It was more about the beverages.
1: Yeah.
2: Well, Frank didn't like his food. He liked some good Italian cooking.
1: Yeah.
2: But no, we're going to hear from Mrs. Me Davis.
1: Ah, yep.
2: Yeah. And, of course, Sammy Davis sang for us about the Sweet Gingerbread Man.
1: Yes, the famous.
2: Song with music by the great Michel Laron, the great French composer. And lyrics by the Grillin and Marilyn Bergman.
1: Yeah.
2: It was originally recorded for director Leonard Horne's 1970 screen version of Robert Westbrook's The Magic Garden of Stanley Sweetheart, a film about young people in Greenwich Village in the 1960s. And the song for the film was performed by the really rather good Mike Curb Congregation, but Sammy definitely made it his own in 1972, but the Mike Curb Congregation are singing a backup for him. So here he is, the great Mr. Sammy Davis Jr. with Fresh Out of the Pan, Sweet Gingerbread Man.

0: Out of the pan.
1: Sweet gingerbread, right, man.
0: Oh, tasty and tan.
1: Yeah.
0: Much like you, Lala.
1: Yeah, tasty and
0: tan. Yeah, sweet gingerbread, yeah, man. I love that song. Mrs. Stevenson would just say, yeah, that's just the sort of stupid song you would enjoy.
1: Yeah. But, sweet gingerbread, man.
0: Come on. Sweet gingerbread, man. If you hear one song from Sammy Davis Jr. sometime, you really want to hear another one.
1: Yeah.
0: If you play Sweet Gingerbread Man by Sammy Davis Jr., you cannot not play The Candyman.
1: Yeah.
0: You have to. A song that originally appeared in the 1971 film, do you know it, Lala? You do.
1: Is it in it?
0: No, Sammy Davis Jr. is not in it. Gene Wilder is in it, and it's about the owner of a chocolate factory.
1: Yeah. Willy Wonka. And the chocolate factory.
0: Yeah, the 1971 version of Gene Wilder is so much better than the Johnny Depp remake. Sorry, Johnny, but you just didn't know.
1: Yeah.
0: It's
1: Gene Wilder, it's pretty hard to follow.
0: Oh, it was great. Absolute classic. Roald Dahl book. And
1: I saw this thing, and it just plays to who Gene Wilder is.
0: Hmm.
1: The scene where he's walking with the cane in the beginning,
0: mm-hmm.
1: and then he just drops it and does a
0: somersault.
1: Somersault.
0: Yeah.
1: That wasn't in the script?
0: No.
1: Part of it?
0: He just did it.
1: He just did it.
0: Because he was Willy Wonka.
1: He was already thinking Willy Wonka.
0: Yeah.
1: This is what Willy would do.
0: That's exactly what Willy Wonka would do.
1: And then, the director said, let's go with that.
0: Yeah, well, that's great. That's a take.
1: Yeah.
0: The song was written by Leslie Briscius and Anthony Newley, specifically for the film.
1: Yeah.
0: A lot of the other songs that came in the film were actually taken from words from the book by Roald Dahl, but this one was very specifically written for the film. A version appears on Sammy Davis Jr.'s version appears on his Sammy Davis Jr. Now album. And, of course, it became a number one hit.
1: Yeah.
0: Big hit for Sammy. 3 weeks at the top of the Billboard.
1: And it helped that the movie was a massive hit. So.
0: Oh, that didn't do it any harm.
1: Yeah.
0: top of the Billboard chart for 3 weeks, starting the 10th of June, 1972. 2 weeks at the top of the Easy Listening chart, and Billboard ranked it as the number five song overall for 1972. As I said, the track is... Sammy Davis Jr. on lead vocal, but backed up by the Mike Curb Congregation, who recorded the song for the original song for the movie. And it, as you and I know, it really became recognized as Sammy's signature tune.
1: Yeah.
0: You know, like My Way for Frank Sinatra and Everybody Loves Somebody for Dean.
1: Mm.
0: The Candyman was
1: Candyman.
0: Sammy Davis's sort of signature song. And it was nominated for a Grammy Award for Best Pop Vocal Performance Male at the 15th Annual Grammy Awards. For some reason, it didn't win. But despite the song's quite incredible commercial success and the fact that it did become Sammy's signature song, he didn't like it.
1: Oh, yeah.
0: In much the same way that we were talking earlier before we came on air, that Mr. Sinatra didn't really like My Way or New York, New York. Dean did like Everybody Loves Somebody.
1: Yeah.
0: But Sammy Davis apparently didn't like the song at all, and he told his manager in his Sammy voice, it's horrible. It's a Timmy Two Shoes, it's white bread, it's Q-tums, there's no romance. Blah. He didn't like it. But I'm sorry, Sammy, I love it.
1: Yeah.
0: That's fantastic.
1: And he had to sing it at every concert.
0: Yeah, he had to sing it at every concert, and he didn't like it. But, Sammy, you did a great job. It's a fantastic song. You did it so well. Thank you, Sammy. Here he is, Mr. Sammy Davis Jr., everybody, with The Candyman.

0: Candyman.
1: The candy. How could Sammy Davis Jr. not like that
0: song? Yeah.
1: I don't understand.
0: Yeah.
1: Yeah. You know whose tongue is Candyman was?
0: Who?
1: Your father-in-law.
0: Yeah, true.
1: The Candyman, he makes everything he bakes.
0: Yeah.
1: Satisfying.
0: That is so true.
1: And delicious. Now it's Francis. Francis is the Candyman.
0: Yeah, yeah, yeah. Making all the delicious stuff.
1: Making all the dough.
0: Yeah.
1: Making all the dough.
0: So true. So true.
1: Yeah.
0: Yeah.
1: Great song.
0: It is a good song.
1: What would be your favorite meal?
0: Favorite meal?
1: Yeah. Well, yeah, what would you most like to be served for dinner?
0: A nice steak.
1: Yeah, there's nothing wrong with that.
0: Yeah.
1: Yeah, done properly.
0: Done properly.
1: Maybe with some frites. Steak frites.
0: Yeah, yeah. I'm a sucker for a good steak.
1: Oh, yeah.
0: Yeah.
1: Yeah. I'd go for my appetizer, I'd want some foie gras. Sauteed foie gras.
0: Okay.
1: Fantastic. With maybe a little pineapple.
0: Yeah.
1: Add to the sweetness. Maybe a little brioche sprinkled over the top.
0: Mm.
1: I'm going to want a little sauterne to go with that. Then for my main course, I'm going to want duck à l'orange. Because that's it. There's nothing. I'm with you on the steak.
0: Yeah.
1: Don't get me wrong. But duck à l'orange, it's the best thing ever.
0: I think I've ever tried it. Heard of it.
1: If you see it on a menu.
0: Just get it.
1: Please get it. It is so good. Duck à l'orange. We spoke about Peking duck when we were doing.
0: That one spoke about China.
1: That's good. Yeah. But duck à l'orange.
0: I'm a fan of duck.
1: Well, if you like duck à l'orange. And maybe you get a little like dauphinoise potato with that.
0: Mm.
1: And maybe a little glazed carrot. Oh, man. And then for the pudding, I'm going to want to have a Grand Marnier souffle. And I'm going to have some gin and tonic as I'm going through all of that.
0: And you're pairing it with
1: the hard liquor. Everything's been with hard liquor so far, and then maybe just to finish off after the Grand Marnier souffle, a little Cointreau maybe.
0: Just to finish it off.
1: I'm a simple guy.
0: Yeah.
1: It's not that hard.
0: Your dinner tonight is very simple.
1: Yeah.
0: I can't pronounce half the stuff said.
1: Duck à l'orange. Yeah, there's a restaurant in Auckland called Gilt.
0: Gilt. I might have to look for that.
1: Yeah, look, because they do duck à l'orange. It's not done all that frequently. It's a very traditional old-fashioned dip, but Gilt in Auckland do a really good duck à l'orange.
0: I have to look it up.
1: Yeah, I think they used to call it duck with orange sauce.
0: Yeah.

0: Yeah. I wonder if, because normally you get a duck hala ranch. Yeah. It's not that hard to pronounce.
1: It's not really.
0: Yeah.
1: And it's pretty obvious.
0: Yeah.
1: I think they call it duck with orange sauce, which is what duck hala ranch is. Or if I can't have that, I'm pretty good with a Big Mac, quite frankly.
0: Yeah, true.
1: Because a Big Mac's a perfect burger.
0: Yeah.
1: Yeah. I mean, come on.
0: I'm a quarter pounder.
1: Yeah, quarter pounder. Fair enough.
0: Yeah,
1: I get that. Pounder. I get that.
0: Yeah.
1: I get no, but I just like the traditional, you know, two whole beef patties, lettuce, cheese, pickle sauce.
0: Here's a question.
1: Yeah.
0: How big was the Big Mac when you were younger? Now, because the Big Mac is getting smaller.
1: I just wonder if it's because you get bigger that in your hands.
0: Yeah. I remember it being bigger.
1: But I always want it to be, but I get the double. The double Big Mac, right? With the two.
0: Nice. Nice, yeah.
1: That really,
0: I've never tried the double. I always just get the traditional.
1: Oh, yeah, that builds it up.
0: Yeah.
1: Yeah. Yeah, and you get the double quarter pounder as well.
0: Yeah.
1: And there's something called the Grand Arch now, but I always just come back to the...
0: The original Big Mac.
1: To the original Big Mac and the apple pie.
0: Apple pie in McDonald's is the best.
1: It's the best, isn't it? Yeah, actually, right? It's like apple pan dowdy.
0: Dessert in McDonald's is probably better than any other... In my point of view,
1: I think if someone said, "Ralph, would you like a Grand Marnier souffle or a McDonald's apple pie?" I'd probably go the Grand Marnier souffle. Mm. Probably,
0: but would you think about it?
1: I would actually ask, "Can I possibly have both?"
0: Yeah. But you would have
1: I'd pause.
0: Yeah,
1: I'd pause and think, "What sort of mood
0: That's
1: am
0: how good
1: I in?"
0: It is. Yeah.
1: Yeah. What sort of mood am I in?
0: Apple pie.
1: Yeah. Is it an apple pie night or is it a Grand Marnier souffle night?
0: Yeah.
1: It's a tough call. So we're going to play another song now. We start off with Dean Martin singing to us about a citrus fruit, the tangerine. Now we're going to have a song sung for us by Mr. Harry Belafonte, which is all about bananas.
0: Okay.
1: Dayo.
0: Dayo.
1: Dayo. Daylight coming.
0: It's a good day.
1: Oh.
0: Talking about Dayo, did you see the documentary, it's because you said the song, of when they were coming up with, they were getting all the artists to sing We Are the World?
1: Yes, I did watch that.
0: And at the end, they were thinking Harry Belafonte, because Harry Belafonte not only is a singer, but he was an advocate for...
1: Oh, he was a great humanitarian.
0: Yeah, humanitarian. So he was
1: fantastic,
0: the reason.
1: Fantastic individual.
0: Yeah, he's the reason he got Lionel Richie and
1: Michael
0: Jackson.
1: He sort of was one of the impetus, and Michael Jackson, Jones.
0: And Quincy Jones. And Lionel Richie. But they were thanking him.
1: Yeah.
0: For getting everyone together. Yeah. And then somebody sang, Dale, and then everyone. Just imagine all those artists singing your song.
1: Brilliant.
0: Yeah.
1: Absolutely brilliant. So that's what we're going to play, the Banana Boat song.
0: Good song.
1: It probably originated around the beginning of the 20th century when the banana trade was in full swing in Jamaica and the West Indies.
0: Okay. And they were trading around the world?
1: Yeah, they were growing the bananas in Jamaica and shipping them around the world.
0: But the song isn't about the trade.
1: It's about the
0: labor.
1: It's about the laborers. Who worked at night.
0: Yes.
1: Because you couldn't work during the day because it was too hot.
0: Yeah.
1: And that was also when the snakes and everything were out and about.
0: So they work at night.
1: Safer at night, which is like, so that the workers would work all night.
0: And to the daylight.
1: To the daylight.
0: Yeah, daylight come
1: and me want to go home. So, and the tally man is a man who would come to the plantation and count up how many bananas you had picked.
0: Yeah.
1: So come, Mr. Tallyman, tally me banana. Yeah. Daylight come and me want to go home. And to keep them going... They would serve the laborers a toddy of rum, which is why in the song you got work all night on a drink of rum. That's what it's all about.
0: So even his songs were humanitarian sort of lyrics sort of.
1: Well, he was from the West Indies. So the song was first recorded by a Trinidadian singer named Eddie Connor, and his band. The Caribbeans on a 1952 album called Songs from Jamaica.
0: Yeah.
1: And at that time, the song was called Ada Light.
0: Okay.
1: Harry Belafonte knew the song, loved it, and he recorded it basing his version on Eddie Connor's version, and apparently a later version by Louise Bennett from 1954. And then... In 1950, American singer-songwriter named Lord Burgess and William Attaway wrote a version of the lyrics for the Colgate Comedy Hour, a very popular TV show in the United States at the time. And on that show, the song was performed by Harry Belafonte.
0: Mm.

0: He hadn't recorded it at that point.
1: He just performed it.
0: He performed it on the show, and people loved it. So he recorded the song for RCA Victor, and this is the version that everyone knows now. Reached number 5 on the Billboard charts in 1957, and like Candyman for Sammy Davis, it became Harry Belafonte's
1: song. But he actually liked this one.
0: He liked it.
1: Yeah.
0: Didn't mind singing it at all.
1: Yeah.
0: And introduced to another generation, of course, by Beetlejuice.
1: Yeah, Beetlejuice.
0: Yeah.
1: Good movie.
0: Good movie.
1: Yeah.
0: Fun movie, but great song. Great singer, Harry Belafonte. Here it is. Daylight come and me want to go home. The Banana Boat song.
1: Mm.
0: The great Mr. Harry Belafonte.

0: Wow.
1: What a classic.
0: What a classic.
1: Fantastic. Yeah. Harry Bill. Day.
0: Day.
1: Let's come to the evening, which quite often happens on our show. We got a bit of bossa nova.
0: Yeah.
1: Belgebet, though. A more modern bossa nova singer. And in fact, the daughter of the great bossa nova artist, Jean Gilbert.
0: Jean
1: Gilbert, who played with his then wife, S. Gilbert, and Stan Getz on the very first version of the greatest song ever written, The Girl from Ipanema. And Bebel is Jean Gilberto's daughter, but Astrid is not Bebel Gilberto's mother. A mistake that people commonly make, but Bebel's mother was another girl that...
0: from Ipanema.
1: another girl from Ipanema that Jean very good love, but Jean Gilberto was very fond of.
0: Yeah.
1: The Jabuticaba.
0: Ah.
1: And Jabuticaba is a tree. And an edible fruit that grows on the Jabuticaba tree, and it's also known as the Brazilian grape tree.
0: Yeah,
1: and the Jabuticaba fruit, which are not that big, they're purplish black and white pulpy fruit inside.

0: also known as the Brazilian grape tree.
1: Yeah.
0: And the jabuticaba fruit, which are not that big, they're purplish black and white pulpy fruit inside, and it actually grows on the trunk of the tree. Mm. So apparently that makes an example of coliflori.
1: Okay.
0: That's what you call it if you're an arborist or a botanist or whatever. But apparently the tree is hardly grows except in Brazil. And apparently in Brazilian politics and in everyday speech, jabuticaba is a word that describes a political legal setting that is considered absurd, unusual, or needlessly complex amongst us that could own this in a like anyway. Political is considered absurd, unusual, and jabuticaba. See why I wrote jabuticaba, particularly in the debate on today.
1: Crazy.
0: So, but I think this is my favorite, like all of it. I think the favorite baby song is jabuticaba. She is talking for a favorite. It's been since three, the jabuticaba.

0: Wow.
1: Pretty song. Yeah. That one.
0: Mm.
1: Brazil. Yeah. Is Brazilians like the Brazil country of tomorrow.
0: Huh?
1: And it always will be.
0: Yeah. Why'd they say that?
1: Well, because think about that for a minute. Because it never gets there.
0: Yeah. I see
1: like,
0: it now.
1: Like perhaps a,
0: yeah.
1: Another
0: country.
1: Another yeah. island.
0: Yeah.
1: We may or may not be familiar with. But that was Bebel's song about the Jabuticaba tree. The Jabuticaba song. So to follow up that, Lalo, what do you think about a little Nina Simone?
0: Yes.
1: Yeah. Nina's going to sing for us because apparently she wants a little sugar in her bowl.
0: Yeah.
1: It's a blues

0: So to follow up that, Lila, what do you think about a little Nina Simone?
1: Yes.
0: Yeah. Nina's going to sing for us because apparently she wants a little sugar in her bowl.
1: Yeah.
0: It's a blues song, first recorded in 1931, so a while ago, by Bessie Smith and released on Columbia Records, written by Clarence Williams, J. Tim Brin, and Dally Small.
1: Hmm.
0: Don't know any of them, but I really like this song. She recorded I Want a Little Sugar in My Bowl many times across her career, including as the B-side big single in 1962, I Got It Bad. And on her 1967 album, Nina Simone sings the blues. And this version we're going to hear now is that one from the 1967 Nina Simone Sings the Blues album. And here she is, Miss Nina Simone, explaining to us how she wants a little sugar in her bowl.

0: What a beautiful voice.
1: Oh, Nina Simone.
0: Nina Simone.
1: You know, I listened to that song just now.
0: Yeah.
1: I don't know about you, but it occurs to me that Miss Nina, she might have been not been singing about sugar.
0: No. You know, I had a feeling when you said the title.
1: Yeah. It might not be about food at all.
0: Might not be about food.
1: I think that might be about the shafafa on the side.
0: Yeah, the shafafa on the side. Yeah. Yeah.
1: Yeah. Listening. Yeah. It could be.
0: Yeah.
1: We don't know.
0: We don't know.
1: We don't know. But yeah. What a great song, though.
0: It
1: regardless.
0: Is a good song.
1: Yeah. Yeah.
0: And the way she sang it.
1: Yeah. Oof. Yeah. Oh, Nina Simone.
0: Yeah.
1: Oh, yes. Thank you very much. So, but perhaps just to just ease things up a little bit, something a little sweeter,
0: yeah.
1: Perhaps a little less controversial.
0: Yeah.
1: One of my favorite love songs.
0: Okay.
1: It really is. I think you know it. We played it before, not for a while. The song is called "Little Green Apples."
0: No.
1: Yeah, I think I'm sure you know it. Yeah, you'll recognize it. When we play it, the version we're going to hear is my favorite version of it. It's been recorded by a lot of great artists, but the version we're going to hear is by the great Ian Campbell.
0: Yeah,
1: and they do it just superbly. It was written by Bobby Russell, and became a hit for three different artists with their three separate releases in 1968. It was originally written for and released by the American recording artist Roger Miller, and he

0: he had a pretty big hit with it. And Mr. Sinatra recorded it on his 1968 album Cycles.
1: Mm.
0: And you know it's a great love song because Mr. Sinatra, when he recorded it, said, you got to listen to this song because there's no line in it that says, I love you.
1: Mm.
0: But Mr. Sinatra, it's all in there.
1: Yeah.
0: And it's true. It really is all in there. Dean Martin, Bobby Goldsboro, Bing Crosby, Tony Bennett, and Robbie Williams with Kelly Clarkson. Who knew? Their version made the top 40 all the way to number one in Mexico in 2013. But I think the really special thing about the song is, you know, there's a lot of great love songs that are about fireworks and
1: chemistry.
0: They're just spectacular and there are love songs like All the Things You Are, where Oscar Hammerstein wrote the lyric, "You are the angel glow that lights the stars." Spectacular, amazing. But what Bobby Russell did in this song, he writes about love in the little things.
1: Yeah.
0: Little everyday things.
1: Yeah.
0: Which is really very, very true, I think.
1: I think so.
0: And there's a line in it, it's a married couple singing to and about each other. And Bobby Gentry sings this line that, sometimes I call him up knowing that he's busy and ask if he can meet me and maybe grab a bite to eat. And he drops what he's doing and he hurries down to meet me, and I'm always late. And he sits there waiting patiently and smiles when he first sees me, because he's made that way.
1: Mm.
0: That's what Frank was saying. It's all in this song,
1: and we've all been there.
0: Yeah, it's not about Frank Sinatra and Ava Gardner or Richard Burton and Liz Taylor.
1: Yeah,
0: it's about the little things that love.
1: Or Lionel and Diana Ross.
0: Yeah,
1: oh.
0: But this is all about the little things that love really.
1: Yeah,
0: is all about.
1: And tell me, a man who hasn't been there.
0: Yeah,
1: sitting there. Oh, I actually sit there, have a beer.
0: Yeah,
1: and wait, and we all end up waiting.
0: Well.
1: It's part of the. It's
0: well,
1: such a good thing.
0: Most do, but to be honest, it's in the case of Mr. Stevenson, I'm usually the one that's late.
1: Ah, okay.
0: Yeah.
1: Okay.
0: But yeah. But,
1: so she shares it with us.
0: Yeah, she shares, and then when I get there, it's like, what is wrong with you? But oh, what a song. I love it. Let's play it.
1: I can't wait to hear it now.
0: It's Little Green Apples by Bobby Gentry and Glen Campbell. Please, everyone, enjoy this wonderful song.

There's no such thing as Dr. Seuss, Disneyland and Mother Goose, no nursery rhyme. God didn't make the little green apples, and it don't rain in the

0: Come on.
1: Yeah.
0: It's the little things.
1: It's the little things.
0: It is.
1: And what a song.
0: What a good song.
1: Oh, yes, sir. Yes, sir. Little Green Apple. It's Bobby Gentry and the great Glen Campbell. Now I'm going to hear a song by the great Jack Jones.
0: Okay.
1: Yeah. To me, always famous for singing the theme from The Love Boat.
0: Yeah.
1: But really had a great career leading up to that moment. And Jack had had a big hit it was in a way this sort of became Jack's signature tune. It was a song composed by Tony Villona, and Jack Jones recorded it, award for it in 1961. Charted in 1962, went to number 12 on the Easy Listening chart, but it lasted forever.
0: Yeah.
1: Steve Lawrence of Steve and Edie, he recorded a version which went to number one in the Philippines for seven straight weeks in 1965.
0: Mm.
1: Quite an achievement for Steve Lawrence. And of course, Herb Alpert recorded a version of it on his seminal Whipped Cream and Other Delights album. But this is the classic version. This one happens to be recorded live by the great Jack Jones, and the song is called Lollipops and Roses.
2: Tell her you care each time you speak

lollipops and lollips and roses. One day she'll smile, next day she'll cry. Minute to minute, you'll never know why. Coax her,

0: Yeah, deserve the applause. Yeah. Great song. Great song. Version by the great Jack Jones.
1: Yeah. Good song.
0: So now we're going to hear another song about lollipops. Yeah. It's a French song.
1: Okay.
0: It's called Les Sucettes, which is French for
1: lollipop.
0: Lollipop.
1: Mm.
0: It was recorded in 1966. The very young then, Paul, who went on to become one of France's iconic chanteurs in the 1960s and 1970s. It was, I think her first and one of her biggest hits. Mm. The thing about the song, though, is it was written and produced by a gentleman named Serge Gainsbourg.
1: Yeah.
0: I don't know if you're familiar with the work of Serge Gainsbourg,

0: The thing about the song, though, is it was written and produced by a gentleman named Serge Gainsbourg.
1: Yeah.
0: I don't know if you're familiar with the work of Serge Gainsbourg, but he was quite, he was a naughty boy, really.
1: Yeah.
0: He got up to all sorts of mischief. And the song is, if you understand French, and you'll realize that the song is all about how much the singer Franz Carl enjoys a lop and but the song
1: not be about lollipop.
0: Yeah. At all.
1: Yeah.
0: We don't know for sure. It's called Les Sucettes, so that's French lollipop. Our show's about food.
1: Yeah.
0: So if music be the food of love,
1: yeah,
0: play on. And here's Franz Carl with her song about lollipops, Les Sucettes.

0: I like that song.
1: Yeah, I'm pretty sure it's just about lollipops. Yeah, yeah, to
0: it's
1: be
0: a
1: honest.
0: Nice beat too.
1: Yeah. Yeah.
0: It's got a lollipop beat.
1: Yeah, it's definitely got a lollipop beat. Yeah, that's about lollipops. Yeah, come on.
0: Yeah.
1: What's wrong with you people?
0: It has to be.
1: Just, you know, get your mind out of the gutter. But just to make up for it, just in case it wasn't about lollipops, we'll play a song by the wonderful Doris Kappelhoff.
0: Okay.
1: Do you know who Doris Day?
0: Ah.
1: So what could go wrong? There's nothing go wrong. It's Doris Day. You make the sunshine bright, Doris Day. And the song we're going to hear from the love Doris Day is E for Two.
0: Oh.
1: And two for tea. I love this song. 1924, composed by Vincent Newman's, with lyrics by Irving Caesar. Introduced in May 1924 by Phyllis Cleveland and John Barker during Chicago pre-Broadway, one of a great musical known net.
0: Yeah.
1: Doris Kappelhoff, Doris Day recorded Tea for Two album in 1950 with great Alex Stordahl conducting the orchestra. Alex Stordahl did a lot of work with Mr. Sinatra. But here's an interesting little story about Doris Day. I'm sorry if I've told it to you before, but it's worth repeating. You know the Charles Manson murders in L.A. and
0: what's her name?
1: Sharon Tate. And Roman Polanski.
0: Roman Polanski.
1: And Charles Manson sent his helter skelter crew up to Cielo Drive to go on killing spree there, and that's where poor Sharon was murdered whilst pregnant with Roman Polanski's baby.
0: And
1: it was terrible. But the thing about it was that Charles Manson, you know, was clearly a nutcase.
0: Yeah.
1: But he was sort of on the periphery of the Los Angeles rock and roll scene. And Doris Day's son was a record executive for one of

0: Maybe.
1: It was terrible. But the thing about it was that Charles Manson, it was clearly a nutcase.
0: Yeah.
1: But he was sort of on the periphery of the Los Angeles rock and roll scene. And Doris Day's son was a record executive for one of the big recording labels at the time in L.A. I can't remember which one. But this is a true story. And he had been renting the house.
0: Okay.
1: And he moved out, and Tate and Lansky moved in. They know what Charlie really wanted to kill Doris' son because he had promising some nickel content.
0: Yeah.
1: So, interesting. We're all connected to Charlie.
0: Wow.
1: There you go. Now,
0: would have been less of a Doris. It was Sharon Tate.
1: Really, when you because it was his son. So, either way, it would have been big.
0: Because it was big.
1: Sharon Tate at the time, and Lansky did Rosemary and Water. And then sort of retold in a done by quite a lot of time.
0: Bit.
1: Yeah. And Capo.
0: Yeah.
1: One of the

0: because it was his son. So either way, it was going to be big.
1: Because it was big.
0: Sharon Tate at the time, and Polanski did Rosemary and Water, and they're sort of retold in a done by quite a lot of time.
1: And
0: one of the great line modern movement swimming get on the delivery of the three.
1: Yeah,
0: I actually like Olsen and Duncan for us. Clever.

0: Nice song.
1: Great song.
0: Great song.
1: Great song. Yeah. Oh, terrific. Two for two. Two for two.
0: Wow.
1: Yeah. Now, Doris Day to Julie London.
0: Yes.
1: Did a whole show for her last week. People seem to like it. People seem to enjoy the Julie London show. Especially former police commissioner Shane McLennan enjoyed the Julie London. And people who didn't know really that much about Julie London learned a little bit.
0: Learned a bit.
1: So we're going to play it for Julie London. Mavis, an interview by Mr. Herbert. And the song, very enjoyable song, is Piece of And listen to Miss Julie London for us now. Here she is, Julie London, with honey, taste, and wine.

0: Misunderstanding. I'm back. Funny. And
1: what a beautiful.
0: Oh, wonderful. Wonderful. And as I mentioned, a famous instrument of it, the great Mr. Balpit. The favorite. Whipped Cream, another delight, 1965. Yeah. And Whipped Cream Mates was an album. Every track on that was about item of food.
1: Oh.
0: Like cream, bonzo beans, peanut, tangerine. He did a vin of Martin Joe for us. Ocean Limbin, sort of river food. Lemon tree. Mm. So the whole album was devoted. The cover of that album is just classic in itself. Mm. You know it if you see it, even if you're not of that era. I think it's Harry Wilkins' favorite album cover of all time, with the possible exception of, I think, Country Life by Roxy Music. And it's the one with the girl on the cover, and she's sitting on a stool, and she's not wearing anything except whipped cream.
1: Yeah. You showed me the...
0: It's classic.
1: Yeah.
0: It was whipped cream. Yeah. Cream, it went to the light, and the album cover would have been a whole different thing.
1: Yeah.
0: It's shaving cream. Huh? Apparently, except a bit of whip on top of her head.
1: The rest.
0: That is apparently whipped cream. And the cover for the for the album was a young DeLorean, which is not Peggy Lee's real, which was Norm DeLorean's extra, apropos of nothing. And he had painted apparently about it for some years prior to the recording and release of the Whipped Cream Lights album. And apparently it watched part of the recording of Herb's first big hit, The Lonely Bull, in Herb's garage in 1962. The photo shoot for the album cover began in the morning, went on through the afternoon, and got paid the monthly sum of $1,500 plus expenses. So that's about $15,000 in dollars. The shoot took place in a place called Wharf Studio, a converted area in Los Angeles. Erickson was 29 years old at the time and actually 3 months pregnant when that... She just sat on a stool with a white Christmas blanket covering her from the waist down, and she had on a bikini with straps down, then...
1: Off they went.
0: Whipped cream.
1: Yeah.
0: Except for shaving foam. So play a song from it, obviously.
1: Yeah, have to.
0: And we might as well play whipped cream, yeah. I think.

0: Wow.
1: Whipped cream.
0: Whipped cream.
1: And the delights.
0: And other dits.
1: I think we should play another delight.
0: Yeah.
1: That album.
0: Yeah.
1: Harry Woods would want us to.
0: Yeah.
1: So I really have to.
0: Have to.
1: It's a nice little one. It's a great one. Green Peppers. Here he is again, Mr. Herb Alpert, the Tijuana Brass from the 1965 classic Whipped Cream and Other Delights album, Green Peppers.

0: Good little number.
1: Good little number.
0: Yeah.
1: Bouncy little number. Green
0: bouncy,
1: peppers.
0: Bouncy, bouncy.
1: Yeah.
0: Yeah.
1: Green peppers. So if we're doing a show about food, which, well, we are.
0: Yeah.
1: We couldn't really not pay a visit to the great city of New Orleans.
0: Yeah.
1: Great food.
0: That's what I hear.
1: Yeah.
0: Yeah. Good barbecue.
1: Good everything.
0: Yeah, yeah.
1: There's no bad food in New Orleans.
0: Yeah, yeah.
1: If you do, you're incredibly unlucky or incredibly stupid.
0: Yeah, yeah, yeah.
1: My goodness. Yeah. Commander's Palace, one of my favorite restaurants in the whole world. There, I tell you, they're bread pudding souffle with whiskey sauce.
0: Yeah.
1: Oh, come on. Hello. The great Hank Williams wrote us about New Orleans Queen. Handsomely for Williams

0: souffle with whiskey sauce.
1: Yeah.
0: Oh, come on. Hello. The Hank Williams, the great Hank Williams, wrote us about Orleans Queen. Handsomely for Williams, it's a happy song.
1: Mm.
0: And the song is called Jump. Mm. It's a Creole dish from basically you can season some peppers, anything, especially it's like some shrimp, some sweet sausage, then in lardo and rice and just let simmer away for a long time. And it's called jambalaya because that is Asian or Creole for clean up the kitchen.
1: Mm.
0: Basically, it was when you just took all your leftovers
1: and you just
0: put it on top with some and some tomatoes and you cook that up, and that's your jambalaya. And Hank Whistle must have loved some jambalaya because he wrote the song all about it. Jambalaya, fish pie, and filet gumbo. Me oh my oh. We played the version by one of my favorite boys because I don't know everyone's favorite version of the song, but it's mine. And
1: it's our show.
0: It's our show. It's going to play. It's by this.
1: Ah.
0: Richard and Karen Carper doing great version from 1973 of the Hank Whistle classic Jambalaya. Down on you.

0: Now I know the meaning of the song.
1: Yeah, there you go.
0: Yeah, I've heard it.
1: Son of a gun. Yeah. Have big fun on the bayou.
0: Now I know the meaning.
1: I know the meaning.
0: Yeah.
1: Clean up the kitchen, Lyle. Yeah. Sell some balai, some crawfish pie, Philly gumbo. You do a lot of this.
0: So it's Creole for...
1: Clean up the kitchen.
0: Clean up the kitchen.
1: Clean up the kitchen.
0: Yeah. Take everything out and...
1: Take everything out and mix it up some jambalaya.
0: That's good.
1: Yep.
0: Yeah.
1: Another thing we like to do on the show, Lyle, is when we can, we like to pay a little reference to our good old 007 self, Mr. James Bond.
0: Mr. James Bond.
1: So if you go back to 1962.
0: Yeah.
1: And first movie, October 1962, Dr. No. In the book, the original

0: book when Honey Rider emerges out of the Caribbean up onto the beach.
1: Mm. Famous scene.
0: Famous scene in the movie, Whistler Andrews.
1: That's true. Oh.
0: And in the book, she is singing the Calypso song, Matilda.
1: Mm.
0: Matilda, Matilda, take me my run, Vinny. But to use that song in the movie would have more than budget. So the producers got the composer they'd hired to write the music, Dr. No, which wasn't John Barry, it was a gentleman named Monty Norman.

0: But do you that song in the movie would have more than budget. So the producers got the composer they'd hired to write the music, Dr. No, which wasn't John Barry. It was a gentleman named Monty Norman. And while he wrote the James Bond theme, he adapted it from a totally from another song called "Signed Bed Sign," from a musical he had written about a house for Mr. Biswas. And when you hear that song, you can recognize it as the James Bond theme. But as John Barry's arrangement of that piece that made music into what is now its iconic meme of all. Of course, that's not what we're going to play. Is that Calypso song for the coming up? And had to write. And it ends called, is a song he wrote, got a food because it's called Underneath the Bee. And it was before by his Ivana Kupler, who was an actress at the time. And then in the 70s, she came and through playing Sid's wife, BBC Simplex. You probably won't write, but I do a lot of fun. But we're going to Kupler, the song Dr. Night, classic scene, Ursula coming out of the water, and Sean ringing to her underneath the tree.
1: This is just them singing it.
0: This is Anakut singing it. In the movie, though.
1: Yeah.
0: Well, it wouldn't have been Andress singing because all her lines in the movie were by another actress because her accent was so thick. But Sean Connery does sing a little bit of Under the Mungo
1: Tree. The rights of the other song.
0: They couldn't afford it.
1: But it's just them singing it, not the actual song.
0: No. They couldn't use Matilda because it would cost too much. So they wrote this song to replace
1: it. It's a good song.
0: And it's still a good song.
1: Yeah.
0: Under the Mungo Tree.
1: Yeah.
0: Honey. Here it is, Diana Kupland from Dr. No.

0: Wow.
1: There you go. Yeah. Underneath the Mango Tree by Diana Copeland.
0: Yeah.
1: Good song. Not in the least German, by the way.
0: Yeah.
1: As white as me.
0: But it's a good way of singing it.
1: Good. She sort of captured the Jamaican essence, if you will, of the number. Well, now, penultimate song for evening, lads.
0: Yes.
1: A song by a great artist. Didn't really have that many hits, but he had one really big hit. And that was a song that had really nothing to do with food, but we're not going to play it, although we have played on the show before, and it's a great song called Where Do You Go, My Love? Fantastic song about all about a girl named Marie Claire, and the singer of the song knows her from his youth, because they grew up together, two children begging in rags in Naples, and she's gone on to be educated at the Sorbonne and have a stellar career in the diplomatic world, but he wonders, does she still remember him from? A beautiful song, very, very touching, very poignant, very, very sad, really. Huge hit for the songwriter and singer Peter Sarstedt. As I said, didn't really have any other huge other worldwide hits, but this one was a lesser hit for him, and it's still a wonderful song, and it's called Frozen Orange Juice.
0: Okay.
1: And it's really about Mr. Sarstedt and his girlfriend cavorting through the streets of Madrid in the very hot summer. And I've been in Madrid in summer, and it is very hot.
0: Very hot.
1: So they refresh themselves by buying some frozen orange juice. And he'll buy her one more frozen orange juice and enjoy it her way. It's wonderful. And Paul listening, is it? Peter Sarstedt, other orange juice. Here he is, Sarstedt, in Madrid, and singing about frozen orange juice.

0: What a good song.
1: Jaunty Little Humber.
0: Yeah,
1: isn't
0: it is. It
1: yeah,
0: is.
1: Buy one more frozen orange juice on this fantastic day.
0: Yeah.
1: Peter Sarstedt from 1967.
0: Good song.
1: Terrific. Which brings us to the last song of the evening.
0: Right? Wow.
1: It's going to be from one of our favourites on the show, Miss Diana Krall.
0: Yes.
1: Yeah. Early recording for her from, I think, from 1997. And it's a song by Dave Frischberg, who wrote the second song we heard on tonight's show, sung for us by George Clooney's Auntie Rosemary, Sweet Kentucky Ham. And he also wrote this one, which is a delightful song. You really got to listen to it. The lyrics are absolutely wonderful. And it's splendidly sung and played on piano for us by Miss Diana Krall, of course, now Mrs. Elvis Costello. And the song is called Peel Me a Grape.
0: Wow.
1: Yeah. It does clock in at 5 minutes and 50 seconds, but it's worth hanging around.
0: It's for. Worth hanging
1: yeah,
0: around.
1: Yeah, listen through. It's some great musicianship in here, and the lyrics classic. Wonderful song. And our last song for the evening, while we're on the way for the next Mondays.
0: Okay.
1: Flying down to Chile, New Zealand.
0: No, just
1: New Zealand, which is Chile I understand.
0: If it's Chile.
1: I heard from someone in Auckland the other day, 5 degrees, which is not enough degrees.
0: Yeah.
1: So, yeah, there it is.
0: When it's single number degrees,
1: that's not insufficient degrees. But we'll be back on the air when I return.
0: And yeah, I'll be here.
1: We'll be playing some music about something else. Probably not next time.
0: Yeah.
1: Something else. But for now, Diana Krall is going to give us some instructions on how to peel a grape.
0: Wow.
1: And with that song, Ralph has left the building. Good night. Kua aloha.

0: what's your name?
1: It's all based off of love. Mm. And love isn't do this for me and I'm going to do this for you. That's not what love is. Love is just I'm going to do this for you because I want to do this for you.

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Don't bring everybody down like this. Don't worry. It will soon pass, whatever it is. Don't worry, be happy.

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0: before you go, there's something I want you to have.
1: Oh, it's beautiful. But wait a minute, isn't this?
0: Yeah, yes it is.
1: But I thought the old lady dropped it into the ocean in the air.
0: Well, baby, I went down and got it for you.
1: Aw, you shouldn't have.

You know, every now and then, I think you might like to hear something from us.

Amen.

What a beautiful, beautiful song going out to everybody out there in the Kina Matonga with our breakfast show. Of a book to coin at the Fangi Faske, Koninga Motoro Kotoa, it our poker, my breakfast show, Matuton Kotoa, it I'm going to Taitari, it our Tari Follow, my goi Kitongani, and got our tourists, Matuka Fagot Fatongi, it our Toro Kotoa, it our Mari Mari, but our welcome to the Kingdom of Tonga, Mari Mari, but our Pehatu. Welcome to the Friendly Islands, the Kingdom of Tonga. It is our responsibility, all of us here in the Kingdom of Tonga, to make them feel and well. Warm and welcome into our country, into our friendly islands. This one's going.

Chief with Naughty Girl joining us in our breakfast show. Goya Ihebongni, but Matafangi Faske, Geko Kamai, of a book to go to get Motor Gotobe, my PDH Pacific Timber and Hardware, Matutong Gotoy, Tafangi Orange Tag, Goya PDH Pacific Timber and Hardware, Fenga to get out all we hit a Faki Goya Orange Tag, Matuk Orange Tag, take a Mao Pesetti and Niman Noa off. 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

What a beautiful song going out to everybody out there in the Kinama Tonga Kaumahi Tau Pōkama Breakfast Show. Go ya ihe bumbongini, pe ma tau whangi whaske ke kō kaumai, pe mo PDH Pacific Timber and Hardware. 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You cannot go wrong with PDH Pacific Timber and Hardware. Also to everybody out there, it is raining out there, so make sure you keep something warm with you or drive carefully when you're driving in a public road because it can be slippery. So make sure you be careful out there on the public road. This one's going out to everybody out there in the Kinama Tonga. Ka mahi tau pōkama breath.

What a beautiful song going out to everybody out there in the Kina Matonga Kaumai, the Bokama Breakfast Show. 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

And that was Mantis Yahoo with One Day joining us in our breakfast show. Reminding everybody out there before we go into our next program that if you see tourists here in the Kinamatonga, whether it's at the airport, an airport staff, or you're a taxi or a rental that's driving them to the Airbnb or hotel or resorts they're staying in, or you just see them on the road, at church, in the market, or you're the one of the people that's taking them on a tour, whether it's in the water, in land, it is our responsibility to make them feel warm and welcome here in the Kingdom of Tonga by looking at them, smiling, and saying, welcome to the Friendly Islands, the Kingdom of Tonga. Our first Lai Mori going out to everybody out there. When we come back, we'll be going into some Lai Mori Ori Paraguri with Joico.

Wow, what a beautiful song going out to everybody out there in the Kina Matonga Kaumahita Bokama Breakfast Show. Goya Ihe Bombogni. It is a rainy, windy day today. Make sure you wear something warm, and if you're driving on the public road, make sure you be careful, as the road could be slippery today. And to everybody out there in the Kina Matonga, it is now time with Joyco Small Industry, Bema House of Tonga. We've got the nice warm raincoats available right now over there in both branches, whether it's the branch in Mairetaha or the branch in Small Industry in Maufanga or House of Tonga. Maletaha, go over there and get yourself your raincoats, your warm jackets, all available over there at Joyco Small Industry, Bemwe House of Tonga. Coming up next, we've got some beautiful 80s music. This is Vini Manili with Girl, You Know It's True.

And that was Winnie Manili with Girl You Know It's Due joining us in our breakfast show. Go yeah, here bonbon ni be mata fangi faske ke ko ka mai of about to connect the fangi faske ni ga motor ko to I a ha vidi ko ni ke motor ko to be mo choi ko small industry be ma house tonga o ngalo 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house tonga but this is Ricky Martin with

0: What a beautiful song going out to everybody out there in the Kinamatanga joining us in our breakfast show. Go ya ihe bumbung ni ka mwahi ta boga ma be mo Joyco Small Industry be mo House of Tonga. Ma tu tonga go toa finga te ke Joyco ta whakuta nono safety ma ukaanto ya be mo Joyco Small Industry be mo House of Tonga. 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

What a beautiful song going out to everybody out there in the Kinamatonga that was missing you like crazy. Come my top book, I'm a breakfast show. Go ya ibon bongi, but my dafangi faske ke go kamai of a book to go near the Kamoto Kotoa. Ihe fia ihe bongi ni. Mandu don't go to PDH, but Joy Coast Small Industry, but my house of tongue, Mandu don't know safety, so safety, that's safety. High vest, I got a saketi mafana saketi malu, me uhama ugato, be me fe, be me. Pete Bemi Joy Coast Small Industry by my House of Tonga.

What a beautiful song going out to everybody out there. Go love a little later, Paul. Come on, breakfast show. Go ya bumbungni. Matui to everybody out there in the Kinematonga joining us in our breakfast show. Go ya ihe bumbungni. Reminding everybody out there that for us to welcome in the tourists here in the Kinematonga, it is our responsibility to look at them, say malolele, and say welcome to the Friendly Islands, the Kingdom of Tonga. That's it on our breakfast show this morning. Some back-to-back music going out to everybody out there.

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I mean, and the building supplies, you know, to look at all of that.

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